waiting patiently in their favorite coffee bar, pretending to be angry. 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
1: It's late and now it's over, but again I wanna tell her. Is it me? Is it you? Doesn't mean you wanted to. For a second I picture what it's like to be around you, and I miss it, yes I do. And I don't wanna say what I don't wanna show, mais lentement je laisse, ouais, échapper quelques mots. So dance with me.